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Reach out to all people that say love good reggae music like these. How crazy advice, Mr. One. Original Richard Spice, which now to all get a youth thing called Earth Around Red. People, it think called scratchy, but not watchy, but we think called a little technical difficulty. But we still have.

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Yeah, we say have a little technical difficulties in the studio, but we make sure everything is on point because you don't know in a leading radio station, Red Hat Radio. 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All right? So, thanks for tuning in. When I start out the thing, make sure so the mixer, everything I go on, tweaking, you see it? I don't

Maxi Boy Danger, Amazon, each and every single Saturday, right here until 10. The Red Hot Radio. 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

0: This song reaching out and dedicated to anyone out there, you know, say a family member that passed and gone, and you will never forget them. Anjo, big up Anthony, Samuel Anthony Hall, rest in peace.
1: One set of footprints in the sun, and you are
0: rest in peace, Schmid. You don't know my brother, passed and gone, but guess what, memory live on. Here we go, New York City, Detroit.

gonna play some music you haven't heard in a minute. And then the last hour, we're gonna blaze it with the 2027 songs. You know what I'm saying? You know what I'm saying? Yeah. Be good to all my listeners, my van drivers, my taxi drivers. What's good? This is New

Sorry for the technical difficulties in the studio. And I'm saying I'm just making a little... We want a vibe in the studio. I you done this? We're that's where each and every single Saturday right here, 8 until 10. And I'm saying thing called the Wheel of Radio Show. Your boy, Dear Jamazan, live each and every week right here. Big up to all the... Little technical difficulties, making sure everything is on point. Yeah.

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0: Well, I know, man. 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

0: no care nobody wants say. That Sanya and the Yaxter, I come lock the whole summer.
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1: To the extreme, them a drink people blood like Pepsi. With your power, me say you're straight.
0: I gotta take time, big up to Sizzler Colonge. 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

I'm saying? 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You know what I'm saying? 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Yeah. 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Your boy Danger in the mix, having a good vibe in New York City. You know what I'm saying? Yeah. Each and every Saturday, 8 until 10. Here we go.

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0: Renat Radio.
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0: Wheel up. 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
1: Almighty.
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1: Lilith. In the secret place of the Most High, shall abide.
0: Are you talking? They got some people nowadays, they're so impatient. They will do anything for the dollar, do things where they're not even required for themselves. 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Hey,

0: Well, all right, the pop bars are crazy vibes, cartel. But this next song I'm playing, this one is called
1: The Black Sheep. I love
0: The Black Sheep.
1: Now he's making the song.
0: You know what I'm saying? He go by the name of Yaxter. This one is called The Black Sheep.
1: In jail.
0: The stone that the builder refused became the head cornerstone. So guess what? The Black Sheep.
1: Oh, my God. Blessings.
0: Listen to this song.
1: This is The Black Sheep. This is Black Sheep, New York City, baby.
2: Black sheep, black sheep, black sheep, black sheep.
0: But one thing I'm telling you, sir, do not call yourself black, because black is an adjective and you're not a human if you're black.
2: Okay. Me a di, misunderstood, yeah, the boy will never fit in. Who take them bully even though me am the chicken? Fight for everybody even though no man no with him. Who him rub time for, end up be the person who listen. No vex if them fights, man, they listen. No vex through their rocks, them glistening. You can't fight great youth. It's already done, it's written. Black sheep, black sheep, oh. Black of the berry, of the sweet, of the juice.

message, positive music, you know what I'm saying? But I don't agree with anyone calling themselves black, because as you can see, my turntable is black, my hair is black, but my skin is not black, my skin is brown. So when you are calling yourself black, you actually take yourself out of the human race. You know what I'm saying?

those classification. Those things are not human classification. Those are slave term. And what I mean by slave term, I don't mean that you are the original slave, you know. Because the original slave were the Caucasian people. Real talk. You better get that book, White Cargo. That book, White Cargo, explain everything. You know what I'm saying? The Hells of Barbados. Those are some of the references that I can give you, a little short snippets. The Hells of Barbados let you know that we, the Moors, have had those people in slavery. They were called the gold, especially in the gold rush time. You know what I'm saying? So, once you know your true history, your true identity, you know who you are. And a man who don't know himself, or the man that look towards another nation to teach him about self, is twice defeated in the race of life. The speech of the great Marcus Messiah Garvey. So big up all Garveyites. But one thing I did not truly agree with Marcus Garvey was going back to Africa movement. A lot of people say Garvey was compromised, but I would say Garvey didn't really have the full overstanding at that time to show that we are the indigenous people from this land here. You know what I'm saying? So I'm not going to say he was compromised and he was giving the people a miseducation or misleading the people. But Garvey was one of the first pioneers that highlighted the greatness of what we can achieve here in the Americas. The big parade in Times Square, Marcus Garvey also had his military with mostly females. And after Marcus Garvey put women in military, then the U.S. military start adding females to their military. So your Marcus Garvey's a trendsetter, you know. Not a lot of things that he implemented back then, a lot is still manifesting now in 2026. A lot of people was asking, why did he went and meet with the KKK, the Ku Klux Klan member, and they say that's when he sold out. Nope. Marcus Garvey know a lot of secrets, knowing that, yo, if you can't beat them, we're not going to join them, but we could do business with them. You know what I'm saying? So sometimes you have to just say, yo, you can't do business with certain people, but you don't have to agree with what they preach. But guess what? When you know, say, you want to uplift the people and make your people rise, we just got to take our time and go through. You know what I'm saying? So right now we have the first indigenous court going to be launching in September, called BethDin, B-E-T-H-D-I-N, BethDin Advocacy, BethDin Tribal Court. Your boy Danger Amazon going to be one. It's one of the members, of the founding members of the BethDin Tribal Court. Tonight, thank you for tuning in each and every week right here. Your boy Dan Jamazan live each and every week right here. Thing called a Wheel Up Radio Show. 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Up next, we got DJ Swiss right now. So people, thank you. That was my last song. See you next week. Same place right here. Keep it locked. Do not change the dial. Red Hot Radio. DJ Swiss up next. Okay.

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A pleasant evening to you. My name is DJ Swizz. 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And remember, we're blazing it 24/7. And we don't play because tune of a run is there. It's about a memorable weekend. And you don't know outside where to the rain, the weather, right? I don't know why. When it become a holiday, I don't know why. The rain always come on the weekend. Once the holiday fall upon the Monday, I don't know why. The all weekend always be rain. I don't know why. But guess what? We have life. We have to give thanks. That's the greatest, right? Yeah. You work hard during the week. I remember on the weekend, remember you eat the best food out of your paycheck. I remember you drink the best juice out of your paycheck too. Big up to the Red Hot Radio fans also. The taxi drivers on the roadway. Big up to yourself, right? 102.3 FM. Big up to the pizza in their house. I go and hold them tents because the weather outside is wetty, right? Big up to the Jammers, them who have a lock on the flip side also. Big up to themselves, right? Big up to the Guyanese, them. The Grenadians, right? The Asian, the Bajan, right? Big up to the peeps, them from Belize, Barbados. Big up to the peeps, them over here in America, Tri-State, Central America, South America, North America. Big up to themselves. Big up to the business places, them. We can't live for the business places.

0: Marcella. 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

0: 10 p.m. until 12 a.m. My name is DJ Swiss, tell a friend and tell a farmer, mental up in the air till the clock goes at 12, right? 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Brother Trader, 102.3 FM. Yeah, be a power jam, blazing it. Big up to the Guyanese them and the Bajan them too. We're gonna turn it up now. Let's go, baby. We're gonna turn it up. Are you ready? I squad Saturday.
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0: I saw it. All the first shout out to Ashley Manique. Big up yourself on the flip side. Trip girl, big up yourself.
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0: 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Hey, DJ Swiss, tell them. 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Swiss.

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Crazy up in here, right? It's all about spread out your link. I squad Saturday, bad's a bad thing, you see me? Run it now, blazing it.

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We tell a friend and tell a family each and every Saturday, 10 p.m. until 12 a.m. We in the building. It's memorable weekend, so we play all different type of music. It's them. It's some

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2: I found that nothing in life is worthwhile unless you take risks. Nothing. Nelson Mandela said, "There is no passion to be found playing small and settling for a life that's less than the one you're capable of living." Now, I'm sure in your experiences in school and applying to college and picking your major and deciding what you want to do with life, I'm sure people have told you to make sure you have something to fall back on. Make sure you got something to fall back on, honey. But I never understood that concept, having something to fall back on. If I'm going to fall, I don't want to fall back on anything. I want to fall forward. I figure at least this way I'll see what I'm going to hit. Without consistency, you'll never finish. So do what you feel passionate about. Take chances. Don't be afraid to fail. There's an old IQ test was 9 dots, and you had to draw 5 lines with a pencil within these 9 dots without lifting the pencil. The only way to do it was to go outside the box. Don't be afraid to think outside the box. Don't be afraid to fail big, to dream big. But remember, dreams without goals are just dreams. Reggie Jackson struck out 2,600 times in his career, the most in the history of baseball. But you don't hear about the strikeouts. People remember the home runs. Fall forward. Thomas Edison conducted 1,000 failed experiments. Did you know that? I didn't know that. Because the 1,001st was the light bulb. Fall forward. Every failed experiment is one step closer to success. You've got to take risks, and I'm sure you've probably heard that before, but I want to talk to you about why that's so important. You will fail at some point in your life. Accept it. You will lose. You will embarrass yourself. You will suck at something. There's no doubt about it. And I know that's probably not a traditional message for a graduation ceremony, but hey, I'm telling you, embrace it, because it's inevitable. In the acting business, you fail all the time. Early on in my career, I auditioned for a part in a Broadway musical. Perfect role for me, I thought, except for the fact that I can't sing. I didn't get the job. But here's the thing, I didn't quit. I didn't fall back. I walked out of there to prepare for the next audition, and the next audition, and the next audition. I prayed. But I continued to fail, and fail, and fail. But it didn't matter, because you know what? There's an old saying. You hang around the barbershop long enough, sooner or later you're going to get a haircut. So you will catch a break, and I did catch a break. Last year, I did a play called Fences on Broadway. But here's the kicker. It was at the Court Theater. It was at the same theater that I failed that first audition 30 years prior. The point is, every graduate here today has the training and the talent to succeed. But do you have the guts to fail? If you don't fail, you're not even trying. I'll say it again. If you don't fail, you're not even trying. To get something you never had, you have to do something you never did. So imagine you're on your deathbed, and standing around your deathbed are the ghosts representing your unfulfilled potential. The ghost of the ideas you never acted on. The ghost of the talents you didn't use. And they're standing around your bed, angry, disappointed, and upset. They say, we came to you because you could have brought us to life, they say. And now we have to go to the grave together. So I ask you today, how many ghosts are going to be around your bed when your time comes?

0: 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The world needs a lot, and we need it from you. We really do. We need it from you young people. I mean, I'm not speaking for the rest of us up here, but I know I'm getting a little grayer. We need it from you, the young people, because remember this. You got to get out there. You got to give it everything you got, whether it's your time, your talent, your prayers, or your treasures. What are you going to do with what you have? I'm not talking about how much you have. Some of you are business majors. Some of you are theologians, nurses, sociologists. Some of you have money. Some of you have patience. Some of you have kindness. Some of you have love. Some of you have the gift of long suffering. Whatever it is, whatever your gift is, what are you going to do with what you have? All right, now here's my last point about failure. Sometimes it's the best way to figure out where you're going. Your life will never be a straight path. I began at Fordham University as a pre-med student. I took a course called the Cardiac Morphogenesis. I couldn't read it, I couldn't say it, I sure couldn't pass it. So then I decided to go into pre-law, then journalism. And with no academic focus, my grades took off in their own direction. I was a 1.8 GPA. And the university very politely suggested that it might be better to take some time off. I was 20 years old. I was at my lowest point. And then one day, and I remember the exact day, March 27th, 1975, I was helping my mother in her beauty shop. My mother owned a beauty shop up in Mount Vernon. And there was this older woman who was considered one of the elders in the town. And I didn't know her personally, but I was looking in the mirror, and every time I looked at the mirror, I could see her behind me, and she was staring at me. She just kept looking at me. Every time I looked at her, she kept giving me these strange looks. So she finally took the dryer off her head and said something I'll never forget. She said, "Young boy, I have a prophecy, a spiritual prophecy." She said, "You are going to travel the world and speak to millions of people." And in the years that followed, just as that woman prophesied, I have traveled the world and I have spoken to millions of people through my movies. Millions who up till this day couldn't see me, who up till this day I couldn't see while I was talking to them, and they couldn't see me, they could only see the movie. They couldn't see the real me. But I see you today, and I'm encouraged by what I see. And I'm strengthened by what I see. Because taking risk is not just about going for a job. It's also about knowing what you know and what you don't know. It's about being open to people and to ideas. The chances you take, the people you meet, the people you love, the faith that you have, that's what's going to define you. Never be discouraged. Never hold back. Give everything you got. And when you fall throughout life, remember this. Fall forward.
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5: The Dark Knight Rises. Definitely a must-see movie and one of my personal favorites, but there is one particular scene that stuck with me. It's powerful. I'm not talking about the best fight scene or the most mind-blowing plot twist. You see, when I watch a movie, I'm watching for the lesson, the theme. What can I learn from this movie? Because God can speak to you through anything if your ear is towards Him. Now, I could go on forever about all the different messages in this movie. In fact, there's already countless articles and sermons on it. But what spoke to me was when Bruce Wayne, the Batman, was sent to be exiled in the prison. Unfortunately, this wasn't any ordinary prison. It was built in the middle of nowhere, deep in the ground, with no lighting except for the daylight that shined through the top of the hole. What's crazy about it is, you're allowed to escape whenever you want. But there's one problem. You have to climb your way out. So basically, that light of freedom at the top is just taunting. It's a false hope because no one is able to climb their way up the giant rock walls. So my question for you is, what is your wall? What in your life is between you and your hope? What is between you and experiencing freedom? Jesus said in Matthew 17:20, if you have faith as small as a mustard seed, you can say to this mountain, move from here to there, and it will move. What is your mountain? Is it an addiction that you can't shake? a struggle that you've been fighting with too long, or maybe adversity that seems too strong. You know, I could go the Eric Thomas route and talk about how bad do you want it, because change starts first with desire, but I want to bring your attention to a small detail in the story. The Batman tried and tried, but halfway up the wall, you have to make a giant leap from ledge to ledge, and he could never make it. Luckily, everyone who attempted the climb tied a rope around their waist that served as a safety harness, so if they failed, they wouldn't die. But no matter how much Batman built his body up, he still could not make the jump. He could not conquer his wall. And there was this old wise man in the prison who told him, "Fear is why you fail." And this old man has insight because he has seen the only person to ever escape, which was a little kid who was born in the prison. He said, "Fear is why you fail." And that's what I'm trying to tell you today. You are failing to reach the greatness that God has for your life because you are afraid. You are afraid of trusting Him, afraid of going all in, afraid you'll be missing out on something, afraid of others' opinions. You know, fear is one of the devil's greatest tools because it controls you. It is what is stopping you from conquering your mountain. No matter how much you try to build your body up to take on your mountain like Batman was doing, the physicality is not the problem, it's just the symptom. The root issue is your soul. The old man said the reason the little kid was able to make the leap was because the kid did it without the rope. I don't think you're really hearing me. The kid made the jump with no rope, without the safety harness, without the plan B, and made the leap of faith. You may not admit that fear is holding you back, but you don't have to, because your actions are speaking for you, and actions speak louder than words. That sin that you keep going back to, that one thing God is telling you to do but you don't, that is your ropes holding you back, and those actions are telling God that you don't completely trust that His plan is greater than those things. It's time for you to cut the ropes. You don't need them. You may say you believe in God, and you may even say you trust Him, but it's not trust if you got everything lined up just in case God doesn't pull through. The ropes are there in case you fail. It's time to tell the world you don't need those ropes and go all in. Trust in Him and expect Him to follow through on His promises. The degree of success you reach is determined by the expectations that you set. Make the leap of faith. Listen to this. Before the last time Batman attempts to climb, he packs for his journey. The journey he will have once he makes it out. He doesn't use the rope. He expects to conquer. That's faith. Faith isn't some warm, fuzzy feeling you get or thought that you think. Faith is taking action. Faith is saying, "I don't need the ropes. God doesn't need it just in case." Faith is acting like God's promises are true. You walk by faith, and it's time to take that first step. It's time to take the leap without any ropes and trust in God's plan for your life. Plans to prosper you and not to harm you. Plans to give you hope and a future. And if you have faith as small as a mustard seed, you will overcome that mountain and rise to the greatness that God made you for. It's time for you to stop fighting. Assume the victory over your worldly adversity because the battle is already won. Jesus said, "Take heart, I have overcome the world." You don't have to take on your wall or mountain. Let God do it for you. You just gotta trust. Proverbs 3:5-6 says to trust in the Lord with all your heart. Not just some of it and not most of it except for this or that. Jesus said, "Take heart, I have overcome the world." You don't have to take on your wall or mountain. Let God do it for you. You just gotta trust. Proverbs

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0: starting Wednesday, May 20th at 12 noon, Thursday and Friday at 7 p.m., Saturday 12 noon, water baptism at Bob Marley Beach, and Sunday at 10 a.m. and 6 p.m. Come expecting miracles, prophetic preaching, powerful worship, and a mighty move of the Holy Ghost, featuring Archbishop Wayne Jonathan Manning and Pastor Elizabeth Manning. 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

This is the end. This is the end. This is the end.

Praise in this place. Come on, release your worship in this place. Hallelujah.

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Come on, cast your cares upon him, for he cares for you. Come on, let's give him this worship. Give him the worship that he deserves. Hallelujah. Oh, we worship you, Jesus. Come on, worship him in your own special way. Tonight is all about him. It's all about Jehovah. It's all about our Redeemer. Yeah, yeah, yeah, yeah, yeah, yeah, yeah, yeah, yeah, yeah, yeah, yeah, yeah, yeah, yeah, yeah, yeah, yeah, yeah, yeah, yeah, yeah, yeah, yeah, yeah, yeah, yeah, yeah, yeah, yeah, yeah, yeah, yeah, yeah, yeah, yeah, yeah, yeah, yeah, yeah, yeah, yeah, yeah, yeah, yeah, yeah, yeah, yeah, yeah, yeah, yeah, yeah, yeah, yeah, yeah, yeah, yeah, yeah, yeah, yeah, yeah, yeah, yeah, yeah, yeah, yeah, yeah, yeah, yeah, yeah, yeah, yeah, yeah, yeah, yeah, yeah, yeah, yeah, yeah, yeah, yeah, yeah, yeah, yeah, yeah, yeah, yeah, yeah, yeah, yeah, yeah, yeah, yeah, yeah, yeah, yeah

Come on, is there a cry in the house? Is there a

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0: another beautiful Sunday morning of praise and worship. Let me say a good morning to you all. Happy, happy Sunday. Welcome, guys. Welcome and good morning. Each and every Sunday, 8 a.m. until 11, gospel at its best.
1: Beneath the Lord of guilt and shame.
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praise and worship on a Sunday morning. Father God, to do God, you just turn up your radio, turn up your device. God will come in the way. Be blessed.

0: Lady Cynthia, good morning to you.
1: Something happened.
0: Lady Reed, good morning. Good morning to you. Happy Sunday, girl.
1: I know he touched me.
0: Lady Vivian, good morning. Bit of boy, Jamaica. Welcome. Lady Juliet. Deaconess Valley, good morning to you, Philadelphia. LRT, good morning to you.
1: But from my soul,
0: welcome, guys. Welcome.
1: One day,
0: Sister Ruth Lynn. Good morning. Welcome.
1: And

0: BTI Finley, good morning, welcome.
1: I want to talk to somebody today,
2: DJ Africa,
1: who may be going through a storm.
2: Keep it locked.
1: A storm of sickness.
0: Don't yet fly the sister Angie Reed.
1: Difficulties. You buried a
0: I'm a Valerie, good morning to you.
1: About to bury another next week. You need a job and everything around you seems to be crumbling. But I want to speak
0: Sister Annie Jackson, good morning.
1: There's a man who's able to calm the wind.
2: Hello, everybody.
1: There's
2: this
1: a man who's
2: Pastor
1: able to speak peace in your situation.

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It's called Praise and Worship Sunday. Yeah. Uncle, walk over there, Pennsylvania, blessing every time.

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0: Shelly, good morning to you, Bessie, good morning. Hi, Shelly, good morning to you. 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
1: Dash the key and do not call the locksmith.
0: Right. 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Matthew.

Mark Adams, good morning to you. Blessing. The picture that looked like your answer. Aaron, good morning to you. Aaron, did you get that name there? Let's love yourself, Aaron. Then the answer there, Jamaica, good morning to your Spanish town. And Ingrid in the Bronx.

0: Charlie. 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
1: Good morning, DJ African. Good morning. Good morning to each and everyone that's listening to DJ African Morning, Sunday Morning Praise and Worship Team. DJ African, I want to thank you. I want to tell you how much I appreciate you. And Lady Reed and everyone that came out and celebrating with me my 50th birthday. And may God continue to bless you and bless this ministry in the mighty name of Jesus and cover you and cover your entire family under the blood of Jesus Christ of Nazareth. And I thank you and I love you and I appreciate you just so much. And I want to let you know and the world know that I appreciate you. And no weapon formed against you shall prosper.
0: Amen.
1: In the mighty name of Jesus. And what God bless, no man curse.
0: Amen.
1: And that's.
0: Thank you so much, Sister,
1: of God.
0: Sister Shopper.
1: In the name of Jesus.
0: Thank you. 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
1: You're
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0: Abundance. 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Blessing. Amen.
1: Amen. Have a blessed day, everyone. Have a blessed day, good DJ.
0: Thank you. Wow. Lexi, good morning to you. Happy Sunday. After Sister Shopper with Jackie celebrated her birthday yesterday, guys, it was great.
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0: save me. Butchichu, it's your boy Jai Kingston, and you're keeping it locked with DJ African. Yeah.
1: DJ African. DJ African.
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0: guys, welcome, welcome, welcome. Nice having you on. Before we do this each and every Sunday morning, 8 a.m. until 11, I play you the best of gospel music. It's 9:31 a.m. on this beautiful Sunday morning. I hope you guys are having a great Sunday. Some folks are making breakfast. Some folks are getting ready to go to church. Some folks are just home relaxing, enjoying the music. And yes, I know a lot of folks are on the job. Taxi driver driving around, good morning to you, all the chuckers. Wherever, whatever you're doing right now, be blessed, be blessed, be blessed. Sister Erna, good morning to you. Welcome to the blessing, all my streaming partner. Blessing to you guys and happy Sunday.
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0: 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Hope you enjoy. 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
1: Guys, at this right moment, here. Take a minute, and we're going to celebrate to those who are celebrating their birthdays. 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
3: I tell you something, this is DJ Ellie, the greatest.
4: Lord, never let my enemies rejoice over me. Father, in the name of Jesus, I come before you this day with a sincere heart and tears in my eyes, Lord. You know the battles I do not speak about. You know the silent pain hidden behind my smile. You know the moments I cried in secret while pretending to be strong before people, Father. I ask you today, please, never allow my enemies to rejoice over me. Lord, there are people waiting to hear bad news about me.
3: I tell you,
4: there are people expecting me to fail.
3: The greatest.
4: There are people who said I would never rise again. Some have mocked my struggles. Some have laughed at my delay. Some have already concluded that my story will end in shame. But Father, you are the lifter of men. You are the God who changes stories. Arise for my sake. Where men expect my downfall, let them witness my rising. Where men expect shame, let your glory speak. Where men expect weakness, let your strength appear. Lord, I may not have powerful connections. I may not have people fighting for me. I may not come from a wealthy background, but I have you, Jesus. And as long as heaven is still on the throne, my story can still change.

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But today, Father, I bring every pain before you. 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
1: I want to say good morning to Island Mango Radio family.
0: Let it be undeniable.
1: Bless up to each of the one locked
0: Let
1: in.
0: Those who doubted me know that only you could.
1: Somebody say bless
0: this.
1: It back one more
0: now
1: time.
0: Lord, never let my enemies rejoice over me. Father, in the name of Jesus, I come before you this day with a sincere heart and tears in my eyes, Lord. You know the battles I do not speak about. You know the silent pain hidden behind my smile. You know the moments I cried in secret while pretending to be strong before people, Father. I ask you today, please, never allow my enemies to rejoice over me. Lord, there are people waiting to hear bad news about me. There are people expecting me to fail. There are people who said I would never rise again. Some have mocked my struggles. Some have laughed at my delay. Some have already concluded that my story will end in shame. But Father, you are the lifter of men. You are the God who changes stories overnight. Father, arise for my sake. Where men expect my downfall, let them witness my rising. Where men expect shame, let your glory speak. Where men expect weakness, let your strength appear. Lord, I may not have powerful connections. I may not have people fighting for me. I may not come from a wealthy background, but I have you, Jesus. And as long as heaven is still on the throne, my story can still change.

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There are burdens I cannot explain to people. Sometimes I smile outside while my heart is bleeding within. Sometimes I encourage others while secretly praying for strength to survive my own battles. But today, Father, I bring every pain before you. Fight for me, oh God! When my strength fails, let your mercy speak. 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When people abandon me, remind me that you are still with me. Father, let every evil expectation concerning my life fail in the name of Jesus. Every tongue speaking defeat over me be silenced. Every eye waiting to see my downfall, they shall witness the faithfulness

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1: today.
2: Mrs. DJ Ellie.
1: Father.
2: The greatest.
1: Let my life become proof that you never abandon your home. And Lord, when you bless me, let it be undeniable. Let those who doubted me know that only you could have done this. Let my testimony silence every secret enemy. Let my rising bring glory to your name. 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Lord, never let my enemies rejoice over me. In Jesus' mighty name, amen.
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'Cause if you only knew the mess I was in, you'd understand why I can't stop thanking him. 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
0: 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Somebody need to hear this.

0: The Duncan, bless up yourself, all right? 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Blessings to the family.
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This is Uri Douglas.

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Oh.

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0: 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Yeah, man. Bless up each and every one locked in.

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1: Pleasant good morning, caller. You're alive. Hello.
2: Ellie.
1: Yes, good morning.
2: Good morning, good morning. Ellie, when you close out, you do me one favor and could you play that Lewis again?
1: Play which one?
2: The one you started with, Lewis, what her name? Amont Lewis.
1: Okay. The one that I start out with, the prayer?
2: Yeah. If you could close out with that.

0: That'll be nice.
1: Okay, no problem. I will do so. All right.
0: Thank you very much.
1: You're live on Island Mango Radio. All right. Manchester, Connecticut. All right.
0: All right. Bless up Island Mango Radio because we love mangoes.
1: Okay. All right. Bless up yourself. Yes.
0: Yes, I.

him the glory. But I would like to draw your attention to the fact that all of us, I mean all of us, are nothing without God. Sometimes we get so proud of

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0: Lana, bless up yourself, you know.

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Mommy Vicky, Auntie Zelma. 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Kenry, Tyrone, right?

Lovely music, some lovely music coming up from the Grace Chillers. Bringing it down memory lane right now. Some great gospel music. Gospel time with DJ Ellie. Do you remember this one? When you're blessed, you are blessed.

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2: Hello.
1: Yes,
2: good morning.
1: Good morning, how are you, Dan?
2: Ellie?
1: Yes, Dan.
2: Where you say well ago? I'm in Karen, no, Mamiaka.
1: No, I'm broadcasting. I'm live on Island Mongo Radio, Manchester, Connecticut.
2: Oh, you're in Connecticut?
1: Yes.
2: Oh, okay. Come in, how much longer up in us? So, you know, me's asleep later. I'm ready, you know, because I'm asleep. And wake up anytime. Uh-huh. Me want wake up because guess what? Me and my own big woman, me not sleep with nobody too high them. So, me sleep and wake up anytime, right? So,
1: okay.
2: How much longer join you?
1: Okay.
2: Just want to call you, Ellie, and bless you up on the Sunday morning. Bless up to you and your family, Ellie.
1: Thank you.
2: Bless up to each and everyone. Bless up to Uncle George and family. Bless up to Georgia and family. Bless up to Lisa. Bless up to 007, Pasa, Steve, Marlon, 007.
1: Yeah, say that already. Barry. Bless up Barry.
2: Right. Thank you.
1: Yeah.
2: Bless up to Barry. Bless up to Jean. Bless up to June. You know, just bless up to each and every one on this Sunday morning.
1: And don't forget to bless up the Island Mongo Radio family, all
2: and
1: right?
2: And bless up to Island Mongo Radio in Connecticut, the CT area.
1: Yes, man. Bless them up, all right?
2: Mongo, this is a new one, right?
1: Yes, it's a new station, all right?
2: Yeah, man. It's a new station. All right, then. Bless up.
1: All right, then. Bless up. Thanks for calling.
2: I listen to you.
1: Thanks for calling. All right. Bless up. Bye.

0: as I make my way back to the phone line. Good morning. Hello. Good morning.
1: Good morning, my dear.
0: How are you this morning?
1: I'm giving God thanks and I'm here, live and well.
0: Yeah, man, put God first.
1: And you?
0: I am great and blessed and highly, highly, highly favored.
1: Yes.
0: Yes. Hold the line, Carla. Please hold the line. Yes.
1: Hello?
0: Yes, I'm here. I'm listening.
1: I'm trying to call before, you know, but I never know. Oh, yeah, listening some morning, you know.
0: Okay. Bless up yourself, June. I hope everything is okay with you.
1: Yes. Thank God.
0: You see, it's not the meat and Nana cooking rice and peas for the Sunday already.
1: Yeah, we're not cooking rice and peas today.
0: What you cooking today?
1: I cook something different, man.
0: All right, okay. All right.
1: I make something different today. Yeah, something different.
0: Once you're cooking something today, you know, once you're cooking something like Philip Duncan, you're cooking something, you know.
1: Yeah, I'm making something different, but nothing too heavy, you know?
0: Okay, no problem. That's great.
1: Nothing too heavy. Sometimes you have to change up your menu, you know?
0: Yes, indeed. Sometimes you definitely
1: you
0: have to make a change.
1: You can't cook the same thing every Sunday and every day, you know? You have to change up.
0: That's right. So do what you have to do, all right, June?
1: yes. All right. Happy Sunday.
0: Thank you so much, and same to you and the family. All right.
1: Yeah, and your family too, okay?
0: All right. Thank you so much for calling. Blessings.
1: Yeah, all right. Bye.
0: Hello, caller. You live?
2: Morning, DJ.
0: Good morning, Lisa. How
2: morning.
0: Are you?
2: Bless up everyone. Relax, fam. DJ, Uncle George, all right?
0: Yeah, Uncle George is okay.
2: I mean, I'm going to call him Uncle George. Okay, he's great, man.
0: If anything did happen, remember, Marlene and Sharon and all of them have me on speed dial, you know?
2: okay. All right? I'm going to remember you on Bobby Channel later.
0: Okay, no problem.
2: Well, I was on the phone. I was on and off the phone, so I don't know if he really called.
0: Okay, no problem. He's good, man. He's good.
2: Hold on one second.
0: One second. Carla, please hold the line for me, please. Hold on. Yes. I want now. Dan, remember, bless you up.
2: No, she bless me up. No, she has so off. Like, me, they work and she come out. She in her bed and all. Well, she has so off for me for damn busy.
0: I know. That's Dandan. We used to her by now, you know?
2: Dandan, good morning, Dandan, to you and your family.
0: Dandan, Rich.
2: Edwards and all of them. Bless up Marlon, too. Marlon, listen to me.
0: Yes.
2: Yeah, Marlon, you know, this way. Bless up Marlon, because Marlon is number one.
0: Yeah, man. Bless up Marlon and the family.
2: I want to say my condolences to the chicken with the sauce.
0: Yeah, Blacks.
2: Family.
0: Yeah, Blacks. Yeah, Chef Blacks.
2: I couldn't call yesterday. I was real busy yesterday. But me, I listen to you. I don't know.
0: Okay. All right, thanks.
2: What are you doing, Ellie?
0: I am great.
2: I can show up for me, you know, just come from Jamaica. And it's up all of the East Indian and the Julie them and Blackie and Crab. And Land Crab. Make it to the DJ, Ellie.
0: Yes. And do remember, you're live on Island Mango Radio, all right, 105.3.
2: That's the thing I call to say. Bless up the mango station, because I love mango, eating them mango bad.
0: Yes.
2: That's what I'm bless them up. Yes, bless up everyone.
0: Yes, indeed. Bless up every time. All right, thanks for calling, though. All right, Liz?
2: Yeah, man, we talk.
0: Bless up yourself. All right. Yeah, I'll take one more call before I get back to the music. Yes, good morning.
3: Good morning. I bless.
0: How you doing, my brother, Uncle George?
3: Bless, man. Blessing.
0: Uncle...
3: From head to toe, flowing all over.
0: Yes.
3: Yeah, tell Lisa I'm okay and I'm all right. I just hear her there.
0: Yes, man.
3: Asking about me.
0: Yeah, man. You tell us I'm on speed dial if anything did happen. Don't.
3: Yeah, of course.
0: Yes.
3: Yeah, man. So listen, I just want to big up my New York family first of all.
0: Yes.
3: And my Georgia family, daughters and two grandchildren. My Philadelphia family, daughter and two grandchildren.
0: Yes.
3: And right up back in Connecticut now. My daughter, and four grandchildren, my daughter and four grandchildren, and my son.
0: Yes.
3: And three grandchildren.
0: Okay. And I want you to send them a text and tell them to listen to 105.3 FM.
3: They already got it. They already got it.
0: Okay. All right. Okay. I just want to know. Island Mango Radio.
3: All of them from them was baby, you know. Philip know all of them from them was baby.
0: Philip know the whole of them. All right. Cool. No problem, Uncle George. No problem, my brother.
3: Philip,
0: all right.
3: Philip is my soldier for 40 years, man.
0: All right. Cool. Okay. All right.
3: It was like Philip Duncan, Byron Jr.,
0: yeah.
3: Clinton Lindsay.
0: Yeah, okay.
3: Clinton Lindsay.
0: My God.
3: You know, Clinton used to come up every Monday and do the show.
0: Yes.
3: Trinity College and Byron University of Hartford, you know? So it was a long way with me and them guys, man.
0: Wow, wow, wow, wow. Giving me history right
3: listen,
0: here
3: man.
0: On Island Mango Radio and the Red Hat family. Yes.
3: Yeah, great. Man. Philip sent me the link from before it broke out. Philip sent me the link.
0: Okay. All right.
3: Yeah, man. So you know him.
0: All right.
3: So bless up, Mr. Edwards, Lisa.
0: Yeah.
3: Joanne Driver, Dandan, big respect.
0: Okay.
3: And to the first lady, you know who.
0: Yes,
3: blessing from head to toe.
0: All right.
3: You know?
0: All right. Thank you so much.
3: Sure, now we are leaving, but I'm okay and I'm all right.
0: Bless up yourself every time, Uncle John. Thanks for calling, all right?
3: All right, man.
0: All right. Blessings.
3: Are you playing my anthem earlier, but you can play it back again?
0: All right. No problem. I'll do so.
3: Bless you, my brother.
0: All right.
3: Dear bless you and family.
0: All right.

0: quicker. Yes, good morning, caller. You're live. Hello.
1: Good morning, Ellie. Again, I'm me, Dan Dan. Big up to yourself, Lisa. Big up to Lisa every time. And Lisa, I'm a sister, me at that, man. Trust yeah. me. She, every time I come from the station, she talk about, oh, you wake up so late. Because she listen, you know. She's not calling, but she listen. Mm-hmm. Oh, you wake up so late. I have kids and husband. You know, bad at my husband. So I don't know right about her. So I'm going to do your eyes. I'm sorry,
0: okay.
1: No, Lisa, don't be no way, man. I said that sometime. I know you have to do work and things. I know them things, Lisa. All right, Lisa, all big right. up yourself again and big up to each and everyone. Uncle George, me hear you. All big right. up yourself again, Uncle George.
0: Thank all you right, so Ellie much. Lisa. All right, bless up yourself.
1: Yeah, man, you
0: all
1: too.
0: All right, yeah. Oh, yeah. Highland Mango Radio.

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Fatheration. This you will not be on today. I don't want to go look at

0: Happy Sunday to you. How are you? Why you sound like that, Crystal? Why you sound like that? You sound not clear. You have on a headphone or something? You're not so clear. Can you call back from a clearer line? Because you're not coming in clear, okay?
1: Yeah, give me 1 second.
0: Okay. Bless up yourself.

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The Messiah. 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The Messiah. Give me a call, all right? 646-340-1230. The boss man. Yeah.

0: for me. 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Good morning. Good morning. Yeah.
1: Didn't say got attorney, but Ellie.
0: Yes, sir.
1: Ellie. Yes, my brother. Thank you again, my brother. Yes, jumping in for you. Yo, my daughter.
0: Yes.
1: Can't stop her, Ellie. Can't stop her when gospel come on. Can't stop her, especially vibes. You cannot stop her. And definitely, we are loving the energy, Ellie.
0: Thank you.
1: Dan, blessing yourself. I heard you. But you know, my hand in the pot. Cooking. Yes.
0: Yeah.
1: Cooking, Ellie. So, blessed love again, my brother. Sorry for all of your time. And please, can I get that intro from the beginning to the end?
0: All right, no problem. All right.
1: Thank you. Love you much, my brother. Blessings every
0: right,
1: time.
0: Bro. Bless up yourself. All right.
1: Yes, sir. Mommy said hello. Yes.
0: Bless up, mommy. All right.
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3: Lord, never let my enemies rejoice over me. Father, in the name of Jesus, I come before you this day with a sincere heart and tears in my eyes, Lord. You know the battles I do not speak about. You know the silent pain hidden behind my smile. You know the moments I cried in secret while pretending to be strong before people, Father. I ask you today, please, never allow my
0: enemies
3: to
0: rejoice
3: over me.
0: Caller, you're live.
3: There are people waiting to hear bad news about me.
4: There
3: are people expecting me to fail. There are people who said I would never rise again. Some have mocked my struggles. Some have laughed at my delay. Some have already concluded that my story will end in shame. But Father, you are the lifter of men. You are the God who changes stories overnight. Father, arise for my sake. Where men expect my downfall, let them witness my rising. Where men expect shame, let your glory speak. Where men expect weakness, let your strength appear. Lord, I may not have powerful connections. I may not have people fighting for me. I may not come from a wealthy background, but I have you, Jesus. And as long as heaven is still on the throne, story can still change.

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Every eye waiting to see my downfall, they shall witness the faithfulness of God instead.

0: become proof that you never abandon your home. 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Amen.
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One month ago today, I was happy as a lark. 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
3: 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What did she say?
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2: 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She
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Barbara. Barbara, this is Shirley. You might not know who I am, but the reason I'm calling you is because I was going through my old man's pockets this morning, and I just happened to find your name and number. So woman to woman, I don't think it's being any more than fair than to call you and let you know where I'm coming from. Now, Barbara, I don't know how you're gonna take this, but whether you be cool or come out of a bag on me, you see, it really doesn't make any difference. But it's only fair that I let you know that the man you're in love with, he's mine. From the top of his head to the bottom of his feet, the bed he sleeps in, and every piece of food he eats. You see, I make it possible. Clothes on his back, I buy. The car he drives, I pay the money. So I'm telling you these things to let you know how much I love this man. And woman to woman, I think you understand just how much I'll do to keep him.

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1: As the scriptures say, for what shall it profit a man to gain the world and lose his own soul?

I just want to say thanks again for the strength. And of course, we just want to say salute to all of my co-workers. We just want to say big request to Virgin Garfield, the Ghost, Tony Culture, Father Cloud, and of course, Father Remix. And if I'm not mistaken, I think the Cloud is celebrating his Earth Strong today. So we just want to say happy Earth Strong, Cloud, and blessed love to the eye and the entire team from out of Canada. Church after church, God on time.

Memorial Weekend, Labor Day, Jamaica. 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

0: Reggae Global. I just want to say thanks again for the strength. Blessed love to each and every one. Of course, around the five corners.
1: Happy birthday!
2: In United States, we say, how are you?
0: Yeah, man, roll.

Yes, sir. So we just want to say thanks again for the strength. Of course, you know me, you know. What's that? You're a drummer to be yourself and start moving around. So we just want to say blessed again to each and every one. And of course, we just want to salute all of my brethren all the way from out of Boston, to be exact, Cambridge, Dorchester. And I know some of my teams are in Florida, heading towards best of the best here in New York. The weather is a little bit dismal, so I have to take the barbecue indoors. Got in a lot of rain from Canada, so you're not going ready now.

And so I just want to say thanks again for the strength. And of course, you know, our show coming like 3 hours, you know, so we have to make sure we spread out the things. Give everybody a little thing. So we just want to say blessed again to the entire team from out of Brooklyn, capital of New York. I would just want to salute my brethren, DJ LA, Red Hot, WB Radio, Fun City Radio, Viscosity Blend, and of course, Road Block. Little everything. Labor weekend.

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0: Roll tight, Nick. So we just want to say blessed again to each and everyone. Of course, we just want to say salute to my sister all the way from Maryland. I go on all our vibes and I listen to us. So we just love the energy. And of course, my sister in Tanya all the way from Connecticut. We just want to say salute. And of course, the entire team in Qatar. We just want to say blessed love to each and everyone again. Terminal 5 JetBlue. By the way, I went to the airport a couple days ago. And I have to wonder what's going on because... You know, I've been living here so long and I've never been to the airport and got lost before, like a couple days ago. Every time you go to the airport, different arrangement, different terminal. Jaja.
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Why? 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Yeah, my sister Nadine. I don't know if it's the rain or the food or the wine that she's drinking, but she's in rare form today. 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

Yes, sir. 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And, of course, our good friend Anthony Turner, the Goro, Entertainment Report. He's taking a day today. So he's going. Oh, he's doing a little, I don't know if he's doing a barbecue grill or whatever it is. But, you know, we have to take a look at one day sometime. We'll look at meds. Spend some a little me time, Q time with the family. So we just want to say blessed again to each and every one. Now we're going to listen to the buzz with Pistol. And, of course, then we're going to have another band change.

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2: Jamaican Bam Bam, a reconstructed Afrobeats house EDM version of Sister Nancy's classic Bam Bam, credited to French producers Hugo and Solto, continues to make its presence felt on multiple Billboard and global charts, released late last year via Mo Black Records and Make the Girls Dance Records. Jamaican Bam Bam moves up from 145 to 135 on the latest Billboard Global 200 chart. It inches up to 74 on Global, excluding US Top 200. Globally, the song has littered several charts. Sylvia Browne, the 99-year-old matriarch of a musical dynasty, is among 40 honorees for the Queens of Reggae Island Honorary Ceremony, QORIHC, which takes place on May 31st at Carl Hendrickson Auditorium. The recipients were recently announced by Laurel Nurse, who founded the event in 2016. Browne, a music teacher, is a mother of Glenn, Dalton, Noel, Cleveland, and Danny Browne, who made their names in reggae and dancehall. She taught all of them, but in a 2016 interview with the Jamaica Observer, refused to take credit for their accomplishments. I taught them to play the piano and organ, how to sing and harmonize, but they developed by themselves over the years, she said. Glenn Browne, the eldest of her children, is one of reggae's premier bass guitarists. He has toured and recorded with Jimmy Cliff, Ziggy Marley and the Melody Makers, and Taurus Riley. Dalton, a guitarist, was a leading session player and Freddie McGregor's musical director for many years. He died in 2020. Cleveland, a drummer, is best known as half of production duo Steely and Cleavy. Danny, also a guitarist, was a founding member of the Bloodfire Posse and ran the successful Main Street Records during the 1990s. Noel, a keyboardist, died in 2022. Nurse has honored women in entertainment, media, and corporate sectors, QORIHC. She told the Observer that promoting it annually is a labor of love. Also being honored are singers Myrna Haig, JC Lodge, Itana, Tanya Stevens, and more. Music streaming giant Spotify is teaming up with Universal Music Group to let users create AI-powered remixes and covers of songs by artists on the label for an extra fee on top of a standard subscription. The new feature announced recently will only apply to artists who have given their consent, and both the original performer and songwriter will receive a share of any revenue generated. For the first time, fans will be able to legally create covers and remixes from participating artists and songwriters. Writers' catalogs, with both the original artist and the songwriter sharing in the value created, said Charlie Hellman, Spotify's head of music, speaking at the company's Investor Day. When Kennedy Mensah returns to Jamaica in September for his third award ceremony, the event will have a different name, change in venue and format. Originally known as the Grammy Certificate Ceremony, it is now known as the Music in Excellence Ceremony. Scheduled for September 15th, its new home is a courtly auditorium in New Kingston. Unlike earlier stagings in Kingston, South Florida, and London, Mensah's Back to the Future Music Limited will partner with the British phonographic industry PBI to present platinum, gold, or silver discs certified by that company to artists, producers, and musicians. For the second year, the Royalty Network, Inc. will be involved with the event. That company is a leading music publisher based in New York. As anticipation builds around one of dancehall's most talked about reunions, Zimmy Entertainment has secured a key role in what is expected to be a landmark moment for Jamaican music culture. The entertainment brand has partnered with Reggae Sumfest to stage an official after party following A Taste of Sumfest, the showcase headlined by dancehall heavyweights Vybz Kartel and Mavado. Set for Sunday, July 19th, the premium Zimmy Seb Brunch event will run from 3 p.m. to 10 p.m. in St. Anne and is being positioned as the closing celebration for a weekend many fans are already calling historic. Interest surrounding the year's staging has intensified largely because of Kartel and Mavado's upcoming appearance together. The two dancehall giants are expected to share a stage for the first time in more than a decade.
1: I am Pistol, and that, my friends, was The Buzz.
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5: True, right. So I just want to say thanks again, of course, to my sister in JoJo Mac, all the way from out of Philadelphia. you know, sponsor that with us every week. So we just want to say blessed again to the Gora. Anthony Turner is taking a day off with some families. And of course, it's always good. So we just want to say blessed to each and every one. And make we just do another band change.

So we just want to say blessed again to each and every one. Of course, Memorial Weekend. And Heroes, what that? Heroes, Labor Day and Heroes are Heroes, yeah? Yeah, on Labor Day, Memorial Weekend. I swear to God, when we start moving around and everything just get stagnant. So I just want to say thanks again to my friends and, of course, Terminal 5 JetBlue, going all tight. And, of course, we just want to say blessed again to each and every one. A lot of things are coming up for the summer. So everybody just check up the website, get everybody things together and get on the tickets. Go on, punch with it.

0: Night boy.
1: 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One money, I fi run the eh. One money, listen.

Yeah, man, get ready for the summer 2026. As I said before, everybody's on that one. So I just want to say thanks again for the strength, blessed love, and of course, you don't know, the weekend is a little bit dismal, a lot of rain, and as I said before, can't really and truly do the outdoor events that we normally do. So we're going to take the we're going to take the barbecues all the way inside of the garage and go on doing little things. So we just want to say blessed to each and everyone around the five boroughs of five states. But all right. Hey, hey, hey. Dancehall Frankie Paul.

0: them.
1: Nadine, when you would never plan or shows, so when we're ready, ready. Don't tell me no, pull up and start over. Little go door dancer. Hey, hey, hey. Dancing pool settings.

Yeah, man. So we just want to say thanks again for the strength of the company. Of course, remember, August 29th, being a man alongside chairman of the board, celebrating there at Strong. Oh, you know who's going to be in attendance for that also. So we just want to say blessed again. And of course, July 18th, Reggae Sunfest on the 19th. Yeah, man, so a lot of events are coming up. So as I said before, just support the sponsors and the vendors. We could just go and rock with it.

0: on. So I just want to say thanks again for the strength. Blessed love. Eyes around the clock. We have another 15 minutes. And we're going to turn it over to Randy Hype. CM Settings. Wally Perecho.
1: You're something in my life.

0: You know the tip, but number one sound tip for this call 876-825-6118. The inside of the love song back inside the 80s with love. Here we go inside the groove. Check it out.
1: 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Master Raj. Kick it.
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0: Screwdriver, Terry Lennon, Glenn Washington, I Octane, Richard Spice, Perfect Kidimani, Anthony Cruz, Freddie McGregor, and Dean Fraser. 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

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Woman, you got yours too. 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As long as we've been together,